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1: Guess what time it is? It's
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0: in the evening.
3: Exploring science and the sea. Kelp forests are some of the most important habitats in coastal waters around the world. They provide breeding grounds for fish and shellfish and protect juveniles from predators. They absorb carbon dioxide, which helps control climate change. But the forests are vanishing. They're being devoured by sea urchins. In part, that's because the forests are losing their protectors. In New Zealand, one of those protectors is rock lobsters, known locally as kura. But they're vanishing too, as the result of overfishing. Kura are different from the lobsters in the United States. They don't have the big claws, and their bodies are spikier. Sea urchins are among their favorite prey, so a healthy population keeps the urchins in check, and the kelp beds lush. Much of New Zealand is bordered by big beds of kelp. They're populated by two main species. One of them is the fastest growing organism on Earth. It can grow by more than 2 feet in a single day. But warming oceans have damaged some of those beds. Sea urchins like the warmer waters, so they move in and feast on the weakened kelp. Commercial fishing operations began harvesting huge numbers of kura in the early 1900s. Today, there are some restrictions, including complete bans in marine reserves. Even so, the population continues to drop. With fewer kura, urchins not only devour the kelp, they can block any recovery, unmolested by the one-time protectors of the forests. Science in the Sea is a production of the University of Texas Marine Science Institute at Port Aransas. I'm Holly Brawley.

anybody preaches disunity, tries to pit one of us against the other, you know that person seeks to rob us of our freedom and destroy our very lives.

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0: Hey, dude, can I ask for a favor?
1: Sure, what's up?
0: Yeah, can you buy me some booze?
1: Dude, aren't you like 19?
0: 20, but still, you know how ridiculous that is.
1: All right, fine.
2: Okay, can I see some ID?
1: Sure.
2: And yours?
0: Wait, what? No, that's not for me.
2: Still need to see that.
0: No, but...
2: We got a problem here. We're gonna have to call the police.
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was sat up on the train, staring out the window at the rain. I heard this little lady must have felt the pain. Ask her mum if the blazing sun will ever shine again. I felt ashamed, feel the same, not a mother though. Nah, started to laugh, got a son involved. I mentioned the past like a running joke, and told it without all the rain, there's no stunning growth. Close, to everything and nothing. Picture past the honeymoon and bluffing.

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Labeled it Jerusalem, but really it's for cooking Middle East. And I could see that mine was changing with the seasons. Shaded for a reason.

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0: This is Bob. Bob is doing well. Very well indeed. That's because, not long ago, with just a quick turn of the dial, Bob realized that he could have something better in his life. 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

0: They never asked to be born, but every year over 1,000 kittens and puppies in our community are born to mothers whose owners figured that the local animal shelter would surely find them good homes. This, however, is not the case. Most animals are put to death because the local animal shelter simply cannot house them. Did you know that 2 unneutered cats can produce up to 56 kittens in their lifetime? That's a lot of unwanted pets. Up to 70% of the animals that are taken to the Rolla Animal Shelter have to be destroyed. Not even half make it to good, loving homes. Here are some tips if you would like to help.
1: Number 1. Don't buy animals at a pet shop. More than likely, these animals came from puppy and kitten mills and not caring and loving environments. Number 2. If you do choose to have a pet, pick a pet that suits your lifestyle. If you have a busy schedule and won't be home very often, a cat may be a better option than a dog. Number 3. If you do choose to adopt, have an appointment made at the veterinary office before you adopt, so your new pet can have a checkup. Number 4. If you and your new pet do not work out, then you may exchange it for another within 2 weeks of your adoption date. Number 5. Please remember that the responsibility is very great for just one pet, and in order to be a loving pet owner, you will need lots of time. Finally, have your pet neutered as soon as it has matured.
0: The Rolla Animal Shelter has to destroy up to 52 animals a month. These loving animals need good homes. If you would like to adopt a pet from the Rolla Animal Control, you may visit the facility at 16th and Sharp. The Rolla Animal Control is open Monday through Friday, 10 a.m. to 12 p.m. and 3 p.m. to 4 p.m. The phone number is 364-6995. This public service announcement was brought to you by your friends at KM&R.

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1: Guess what time it is? 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
3: at night.

Exploring Science and the Sea. Sharks and rays are in trouble. A study a few years ago found that the global population had dropped by more than 70% since 1970. And 3/4 of all shark and ray species could face extinction in the next few decades. The main threat is overfishing. Sharks and rays are valued for their meat, fins, and liver oil. Some countries provide strong protections. Others, especially those where the fish are big business, have weak protections, or none at all. And even where sharks and rays are protected, it can be hard to keep track of them. A recent study found that some fairly new techniques could help. Rapid DNA testing and environmental DNA, finding out which species are present in a region just by analyzing the water. That could help scientists monitor populations and movements, and it could help management and enforcement agencies know if protected species are being caught and sold illegally. The study looked at 25 years of research into rapid DNA and environmental DNA testing. These techniques are much faster than traditional DNA testing. They're also much less expensive, so it might be possible to deploy them in the field, identifying shark and ray species on the spot. The study said there's a lot of work to be done to make that happen. The technology has to get easier to use, and scientists have to compile a more thorough database of shark and ray DNA. Still, the technique offers a possible way to ease the stress on these troubled fish. Science in the Sea is a production of the University of Texas Marine Science Institute and is on the web at scienceinthesea.org. I'm Holly Brawley.

0: I just said okay. Let's talk about it.
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Dolores. Good for the needy, like Nietzsche, Freud, and Horace. But I'm skin, flint, broke, making no money, making jokes. But baby, I won't check with you. Hello, hello, hello. I am DJ Olive Juice, and you're listening to KMNR 89.7 FM out of Rolla, Missouri. Tonight's show is my show. It's called New Oil, and tonight's playlist that I have lined up is kind of cool. I'm curious. You know what? Usually I sort of say what my theme is at the start of the show, but I think tonight I am going to not do that yet. I'll still, like, say the names and the songs and stuff, but I'm curious to see if anybody can guess what my theme is. If you want to guess, you can call or text in at 504-656-6735. That's 504-6-KMNR-DJ. But yeah, we're going to get started, and our first song of the night is Blue Moon by BB Stockwell, so stay tuned.

0: That was Blue Moon by V.B. Stockwell. Also, real quick here, as it is 10 o'clock, we have entered Safe Harbor. Between the hours of 10 p.m. and 6 a.m., KMNR made broadcast material that could be found offensive to some members of our audience. Listener discretion is advised. Also, we're going to quick interject here. It's kind of cool. We're an educational station, so we get to play little, you know, educational tidbits. So we're going to throw one of those out here. Ooh, this looks like a good one. Let's do campfire. So, yeah, stay tuned for that.
1: 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Time to put out this campfire.
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1: Oh, did you now? 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

And that was Behind These Hazel Eyes by Kelly Clarkson. But yeah, how's life going? I'm enjoying myself over here on my show. But I'm curious, what's up with y'all? If you want to chat at all, you can call or text in at 504-656-6735. That's 504-6-KMNR-DJ. And I decided I kind of want to start doing something, and it'll be question of the week. And my question of the week for today is, what is your favorite pen color? Not favorite color in general necessarily, but what is your favorite color to write with? And that can be in whatever context you deem appropriate. But yeah, up next we have 99 Red Balloons by Goldfinger.

And that was Magnolia by Leve. And next up, we have Toffee by Maddie Ashman. Once again, I haven't told you guys my theme for the night. If you want to guess it, you can call or text in.

And that was Purple Teeth, The Bravery by Delwater Gap. And next up, well, playing now actually, is On the Monday Evening Gray Line by The Ham Band.

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Yes, it's time to pull that big switch on the wall. A hangover was never half as bad, at least as far as I recall. Better make a go of picking up the broken pieces of my life. Bitter words were spoken,

0: And that was Pink Moon by Nick Drake. And we're going to play our last little bit of programming for the night, and then we're going to round the show out with Scarlet by Holly Humberstone. So stay tuned for both of those things.
1: I'm Chris Hansen with Dateline NBC. I'm Chris Hansen. I'm Chris Hansen with Dateline NBC.
2: Why don't you have a seat there? Why don't you have a seat there?
3: One in four U.S. teen girls and one in seven boys report that they have met with people they only know from the internet, strangers who they have never met in real life. While most of these internet friends turn out to be a fellow teen or otherwise honest party, that's not always the case. All too often, these meetings are arranged by sexual predators, people who maliciously misrepresent themselves to be someone they're not, and who often kidnap and abuse, or even worse, murder these innocent children. Disturbingly enough, all of the teens who went to meet with these people report that they did so willingly. They put their trust in these people, and while they may have thought they were going to meet a fellow teen, they did not actually know who the person was, and ended up paying for this dearly. These people prey on the trust of naive teens, causing physical harm and irreparable psychological trauma. However, not all of the sexual exploitation of children occurs offline. Predators often blackmail children into performing sexual acts for them on webcam, degrading themselves for the predator's sick pleasure. And with each new picture or video the predator receives, they gain more and more material to use to further blackmail these children. So remember, exercise caution when speaking with people you don't know off the internet. Never go alone to meet with someone you don't know. Take a parent or otherwise trustworthy adult to ensure your safety. And never take pictures for people that you wouldn't feel comfortable with everyone you know seeing them, because they will. This has been a message from your web savvy friends at KMNR.
4: Will we go the distance?

And that was the last song of the night. Like I said, that was Scarlet by Holly Humberstone. And for anybody still listening, if you were wondering what my show's theme tonight was, it was songs with colors in the name. If you enjoyed the music that you heard tonight, I have my playlist posted on our website at kmnr.org under my show listing. I am DJ Olive Juice, and you have been listening to New Oil. Thank you for tuning in. I will be here again next week, Tuesday at 10 o'clock. See you then. Have a great night, and we're going to hand it off to Automation.

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0: 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Who wants fudgesicles?
1: Guess what time it is? It's
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0: Vaccines don't cause autism. 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
1: Yeah, I think vaccines are great too. But I'm an RA. And you can't play that music that loud. You need to turn your speakers down, son. Right now!
2: J-J-J-J-Dog and Wesley on the track.

0: Gang Speakers. 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
0: Can you just let me in, please?
1: No.
0: I need to talk to you.
1: Hold your horses.
2: Whoa, dude, I listen to good music and eat good food. This song puts me in a really, really, really good mood. You charged in my room, all mad.
1: Rude.
2: Maybe you just jealous of my big fat bass drops. Go and change your dentures. This ain't your home, Pop. You need a legal, man. Take your cane. Don't come back till another day, cause I have clinical depression and don't know how to cope without bottling all of my feelings and then drowning them with blaring music that is also slowly making me deaf.
0: Oh, well, maybe use headphones and turn down your ding-dang speakers.
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1: Yes.
0: Maybe you'll kill me. 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
1: There's something better than killing the one you love.
0: Something better?
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3: a.m.

Do you have an impressionable mind? Then you are at risk of joining a cult. Before you make a bad decision, listen closely to this important message. Joining a cult might fulfill your need for community, however, it will soon lead to drastic consequences. Here are three crucial reasons why you should steer clear of cults. Firstly, your autonomy is at risk. Cult leaders demand your utmost loyalty and will punish anything less. This denies an individual of their sense of self and surrenders their ability to choose. Is a choice where you can't say no really a choice? Secondly, cults often cause their members to believe in delusions and become distant from reality. This can lead to unfortunate endings where leaders orchestrate events that lead to bodily harm, often resulting in death. And finally, cults can isolate you from your loved ones. They'll convince you to sever ties with family and friends who express concern or skepticism. Soon you're trapped in a bubble, cut off from the support networks that could help you see the truth. 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This message was brought to you by your cult-hating friends at KM&R.

0: 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Nailed it.
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0: Excellent. Yeah, it's really beautiful. That's Fat Old Son, Dave Gilmour composition. Is that going to be on the next LP? Is it? Mm-hmm. It is. Great. Good. These next two things are going to, have already been, in fact, recorded, and you doubtless have the records already. They are Green is the Colour, and that's going to be followed with Careful with That Axe, Eugene.
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1: Psst! The time is currently...
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a telephone alarm reporting a house fire. 87 Bernard Street between Thomas Street and Castor Park. For engine 16, engine 17, Quinn Mini 7, Battalion 2, Rescue 11, truck 10 is the right turn.

Rolla Rural Fire Protection District is an 100% volunteer-based fire department that serves over 15,000 citizens, covering an area of approximately 200 square miles in Phelps County. In addition to fire services, Rolla Rural provides emergency medical assistance to ambulances upon request. There are many ways to get involved with Rolla Rural Fire. If you are an area high school student ages 16 to 18 and interested in fire service, the department offers a cadet program, which serves as a gateway to becoming a volunteer and potentially a nationally registered emergency medical technician, or EMT. If you are a Missouri S&T, mining, or explosive student, volunteering at Rolla Rural would provide you with necessary training for your field, bolster your resume, and afford you real-life experiences, making you a valuable asset to employers. 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

Exploring Science in the Sea. For many native Hawaiians, the centerpiece of just about any New Year's celebration is onaga, a fish that's also known as ruby snapper or long-tail red snapper. It's served at everything from weddings to birthdays, but it's especially popular at year-end celebrations, in part because it's a symbol of good fortune. It's prized for its light pink flesh, mild flavor, and its texture, all of which are considered just right for sashimi. Onaga is one of the deep seven bottom fish, a culturally important group that includes six species of snapper and one species of grouper. All seven species are found throughout the Hawaiian Islands. A snapper known as opakapaka is the most common, accounting for about half of the annual catch. Onaga ranks second. Adult onaga generally are about 2 to 2.5 feet long and weigh up to about 18 pounds, although they can grow to twice that weight. The top half of the body is red or pink, while the underside is white. The fish are found above rocky seafloors throughout the tropical Pacific Ocean, usually at depths of no more than 1,000 feet. Commercial fishing decimated many of the bottom fish stocks during the middle of the 20th century. Today, the bottom fish are protected by both state and federal regulations. Commercial fishers are limited to hook and sinker operations. No nets allowed. That's helped the population rebound, ensuring happy New Year celebrations for years to come. Science in the Sea is a production of the University of Texas Marine Science Institute at Port Aransas. I'm Holly Brawley.

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3: Do you wash your legs when you shower? Ah, yes, it's the age-old question. For some context, in 2019, there was a poll asking if people had washed their legs or not. Over 852,000 people voted on this poll, and about 20% said that they just did not wash their legs. The main argument was, if you wash your body, the soap will go down to the legs, right? Health dermatologists say when you do shower, you should wash your

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4: Exploring science in the sea. Sharks and rays are in trouble. A study a few years ago found that the global population had dropped by more than 70% since 1970. And 3/4 of all shark and ray species could face extinction in the next few decades. The main threat is overfishing. Sharks and rays are valued for their meat, fins, and liver oil. Some countries provide strong protections. Others, especially those where the fish are big business, have weak protections, or none at all. And even where sharks and rays are protected, it can be hard to keep track of them. A recent study found that some fairly new techniques could help. Rapid DNA testing and environmental DNA. Finding out which species are present in a region just by analyzing the water. That could help scientists monitor populations and movements, and it could help management and enforcement agencies know if protected species are being caught and sold illegally. The study looked at 25 years of research into rapid DNA and environmental DNA testing. These techniques are much faster than traditional DNA testing. They're also much less expensive, so it might be possible to deploy them in the field, identifying shark and ray species on the spot. The study said there's a lot of work to be done to make that happen. The technology has to get easier to use, and scientists have to come.

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than we first met. Although I've heard it, it leaves with a kind of regret and a respect. But we left a lot of people upset, and what we had wasn't really what we come to expect. Beat them a heart than we first met. Although I've heard it, it leaves with a kind of regret and a respect.

0: Cowls have been a part of society since the 14th century, when people in the city of Bursa, what is now known as Turkey, wove them into intricate patterns. Towels come in all kinds of types and sizes, and can each serve their own unique purpose. 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Bath towels can be used to dry your body off after a shower or swim. 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Always make sure to use a hand towel after washing your hands, which can help to prevent the spreading of germs and disease. 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Paper or disposable towels are particularly useful with cleaning up messes, such as spilled milk or melted chocolate balls. So whether you are taking a shower, washing your hands, or cleaning up a mess, remember kids, don't forget to bring a towel!
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3: in the morning.

Exploring Science and the Sea. The Franciscana dolphin has quite the schnoz. Its beak is longer in relation to the size of its body than that of any other dolphin or whale, up to 15% of the animal's total length. The Franciscana has another distinction. It's the only river dolphin that doesn't actually live in freshwater rivers. Instead, it lives in saltwater. It's found along the coast of South America, from southern Brazil to central Argentina. It's in bays and estuaries, and up to a few miles out to sea in the Atlantic Ocean. Franciscana dolphins have several other names. The most common is La Plata, for a region of Brazil where it's abundant. The dolphins are among the smallest of all dolphin species, no more than 6 feet long and weighing up to 100 pounds or so. They're grayish-brown on top and lighter underneath. As they age, though, they turn gray-white, so fishermen have given them yet another name, white ghosts. That's not just because of their color. Franciscanas move through the water slowly and quietly, perhaps to avoid attracting the attention of killer whales and other predators. But those aren't their greatest threats. Hundreds of the dolphins are caught in fishing nets every year. Coastal pollution, habitat destruction, and other human activities are also problems. So while no one knows the exact population, Franciscanas are listed as vulnerable, threatened by people who can't keep their own schnozzes out of the dolphins' business. Science in the Sea is a production of the University of Texas Marine Science Institute and is on the web at scienceinthesea.org. I'm Holly Brawley.

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6: Let me tell you about a nationwide epidemic. 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I'm just some guy talking to a mic. This PSA is brought to you by your friends, I guess, at KMNR 89.7.

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0: This is Bob. 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Very well indeed. That's because, not long ago, with just a quick turn of the dial, Bob realized that he could have something better in his life. 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
3: 35 in the morning.

why not try bowling? Bowling can be fun with both family and friends, from competing with your peers to accommodating even the youngsters of the family who can't quite handle throwing the ball down the center of the lane. Bowling can also be a great team building exercise or a fun, cheap date to take that significant other on. Bowling can also make a great hobby. If interested in making bowling a more common activity in your life, run down to your local bowling alley and ask them about their leagues. Here are some tips to give you an edge over your competition. 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Secondly, instead of going after the head pin directly, which can leave you with a split, try going at an angle. This causes the ball to hit more pins and give you better pin action. So get off your couch and cancel movie night. Go change things up with a little bowling. This message has been brought to you by your fun-loving friends at 89.7 FM, KMNR, Raleigh.

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4: Exploring science in the sea. The Japanese spider crab is harmless to people, but it might not look that way if you happen across it at the bottom of the Pacific Ocean. It can span 12 feet, the largest known crab on the planet. The crab's hard body is typically about a foot long, and the crab weighs 35 or 40 pounds. It has 10 legs. 8 of them are for walking along rocky ocean bottoms. The other 2 hold powerful claws. The claw legs are longer than the walking legs on males, but shorter on females. Japanese spider crabs spawn in fairly warm, shallow waters, primarily off the Pacific coast of Japan. Juveniles are pretty small.

As they reach adulthood, though, they grow to giant proportions, and they move to deeper waters, generally a few hundred feet to 1,000 feet or deeper. The crabs can't swim. Instead, they scuttle along the bottom looking for food. They nab small fish and crack open clams. They also scavenge for dead animals and scrape algae off the rocks. Because of their size and hard shells, the crabs face few threats, mainly from fishers, because they're considered a delicacy in parts of Japan. And they're well disguised. Their mottled, spiny appearance blends into the background. Just to be safe, though, juveniles sometimes disguise themselves. They pluck bits of kelp, sponges, or other organisms. They chew on them for a little while, then stick them on their shells. That helps keep these imposing but harmless creatures safe at the bottom of the Pacific Ocean. Science in the Sea is available as a weekly podcast at scienceinthesea.org. I'm Holly Brawley.

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3: in the morning.

In the world of welding, safety should always be your number one priority. 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Arc welders emit dangerous ultraviolet radiation, which can cause serious harm to your eyes and skin. 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This message was brought to you by KMNR 89.7 FM.

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4: in the morning.

Exploring Science in the Sea. For many native Hawaiians, the centerpiece of just about any New Year's celebration is onaga, a fish that's also known as ruby snapper or longtail red snapper.

It's served at everything from weddings to birthdays, but it's especially popular at year-end celebrations, in part because it's a symbol of good fortune. It's prized for its light pink flesh, mild flavor, and its texture, all of which are considered just right for sashimi. Onaga is one of the deep seven bottom fish, a culturally important group that includes six species of snapper and one species of grouper. All seven species are found throughout the Hawaiian Islands. A snapper known as opakapaka is the most common, accounting for about half of the annual catch. Onaga ranks second. Adult onaga generally are about 2 to 2.5 feet long and weigh up to about 18 pounds, although they can grow to twice that weight. The top half of the body is red or pink, while the underside is white. The fish are found above rocky seafloors throughout the tropical Pacific Ocean, usually at depths of no more than 1,000 feet. Commercial fishing decimated many of the bottom fish stocks during the middle of the 20th century. Today, the bottom fish are protected by both state and federal regulations. Commercial fishers are limited to hook and sinker operations. No nets allowed. That's helped the population rebound, ensuring Happy New Year celebrations for years to come. Science in the Sea is a production of the University of Texas Marine Science Institute at Port Aransas. I'm Holly Brawley.

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5: Do you wash your legs when you shower? Ah, yes, it's the age-old question. For some context, in 2019, there was a poll asking if people had washed their legs or not. Over 852,000 people voted on this poll, and about 20% said that they just did not wash their legs. The main argument was, if you wash your body, the soap will go down to the legs, right? Health dermatologists say when you do shower,

You should wash your legs as well to remove any dirt, oil, sweat, etc. that builds up. It doesn't have to be visible to be there, which makes perfect sense. Don't be a stinker. Just wash your legs. This is brought to you by your leg washers at Cayman Arms.

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Class can be hard and stressful with all the work and studying, not to mention any other activities you have going on in your life. Sometimes, it seems like it's just too much to handle on your own. The people in 204 Norwood Hall are always there to lend an ear whenever you need to air out your dirty laundry. Whether it's class struggles, in need of advice, or have some concerns for a friend, feel free to walk in or call 573-341-4211 to have someone to talk to. Mental health is a serious problem. It is extremely important to keep yourself mentally healthy and keep an eye out for people who might need that help as well.

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3: in the afternoon.
4: Exploring science in the sea. Kelp forests are some of the most important habitats in coastal waters around the world. They provide breeding grounds for fish and shellfish and protect juveniles from predators. They absorb carbon dioxide, which helps control climate change. But the forests are vanishing. They're being devoured by sea urchins. In part, that's because the forests are losing their protectors. In New Zealand, one of those protectors is rock lobsters, known locally as kura. But they're vanishing too, as the result of overfishing. Kura are different from the lobsters in the United States. They don't have the big claws, and their bodies are spikier. Sea urchins are among their favorite prey, so a healthy population keeps the urchins in check, and the kelp beds lush. Much of New Zealand is bordered by big beds of kelp. They're populated by two main species. One of them is the fastest growing organism on Earth. It can grow by more than 2 feet in a single day. But warming oceans have damaged some of those beds. Sea urchins like the warmer waters, so they move in and feast on the weakened kelp. Commercial fishing operations began harvesting huge numbers of kura in the early 1900s. Today, there are some restrictions, including complete bans in marine reserves. Even so, the population continues to drop. With fewer kura, urchins not only devour the kelp, they can block any recovery, unmolested by the one-time protectors of the forests. Science in the Sea is a production of the University of Texas Marine Science Institute at Port Aransas. I'm Holly Brawley.

0: Cayman R. Rolla. Come, get some.
1: We interrupt this story with some breaking news about the time. It's currently
2: 3:05
3: in the afternoon.

0: Oh, hey man, I've got a bunch of these old car batteries. Want to help me throw them into the ocean?
1: What? Absolutely not. That'd be awful on the environment.
0: Oh, come on. Garbage ends up in the ocean all the time. Plus, I've got to get rid of them somehow. And look, it even says right here I'm not even allowed to put them into the normal trash.
1: That's because it's electronic waste, a type of trash which contains toxic materials such as lead or acidic chemicals. So they're much more hazardous and require special treatment to safely discard. Other examples could be old computers, TVs, or most home appliances. And if you're not sure something is e-waste, look for the WEEE symbol, a crossed-out trash bin, which indicates that it's hazardous waste.
0: Oh, okay. But then, how do I get rid of them? I don't want these things sitting around my house anymore.
1: Well, recycling centers often hold special events where they collect all e-waste free of charge. And, if you're from Rolla, S&T EcoMiners hold one of these events every semester. So make sure you're informed on when these events are held so you can most safely dispose of your electronic waste. And finally, if you really need to get rid of them, recycling centers will take your e-waste year-round for a small fee.
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0: The geeks were right.
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0: you even skate, bro?
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1: What?
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2: in the evening.

Exploring Science in the Sea. It's easy to gain weight on a road trip. Restaurant meals and junk food add up. But that's not the case for some humpback whales. According to a recent study, a group of humpbacks lost an average of 24,000 pounds per adult during its annual migration, the equivalent of a city bus. The whales feed around Antarctica. They filter the tiny organisms known as krill from the water. So by autumn, the whales are nice and fat. The 103 adults in the study averaged about 33 tons apiece. When autumn arrives, the humpbacks head into warmer waters. They cruise along the Pacific coast of South America and settle in their summer breeding grounds near Colombia, a trip of several thousand miles. But they don't feed along the way, so they lose weight. Researchers use drones to shoot pictures and video of the whales at both ends of their journey. They measured the sizes of the whales and found them to be a lot thinner from late winter through spring. From that, they calculated the change in body mass. The whales lost most of their blubber, more than a third of their total body weight. The scientists also calculated what it would take to pack on that much weight, 125,000 pounds of krill for every whale. And that's a problem. Our changing climate has reduced the supply of krill. It's also changed where the krill are found. So in the years ahead, it might be harder for the whales to fuel up before they hit the road. Science in the Sea is a production of the University of Texas Marine Science Institute and is available as a weekly podcast at scienceinthesea.org. I'm Holly Brawley.

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There was a decorator with a heart of gold that likened him to all the stories he told. Of past battles won and lost and legends of old. A seasoned veteran in his own time. On the battlefield he gained respect for fame, with many medals of bravery and stripes to his name. He grew a beard as soon as he could to cover the scars on his face. He always urged his men on.

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4: Man, the lawn is overgrown, the AC doesn't work, and the stairs are all scuffed up. I wish I had something to do. Wait, the family computer. Wait, what is this? Balloon Tower Defense 7? Sign me up. A virus? Should I call someone? Usually my brother would take care of this. Just a zip file, huh? Now all I gotta do is extract. Well, here goes nothing.

0: 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Please, take it away.
1: A fake new zip bomb posing as Bloons Tower Defense 7 has enough power to create large explosions. If you see this pop-up, please do not fall victim to this attack.
0: Thanks, Ian. Always a pleasure. And now for our next story. HOA forces man with pre-existing heart condition to mow lawn during a heat wave ends tragically.
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0: I may have broke down and lost all my gullet on Interstate 44, but at least I'm within range of KMNR 89.7 FM, Ralamo. I'm KMNR Noir. My car exploded on the road.
1: Guess what time it is? It's
2: 6:03
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The Stressless Room is a quiet room complete with a massage chair, a light box meant to lessen depressive symptoms related to dark winter months.

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Here we go. You're listening to KMNR 89.7 FM, broadcasting out of Rolla, Missouri. I am MC Poisson, and this is Sailing Through Summer. I'm so on time today. I'm early. I even let you guys finish the song from Automation, and I normally don't do that because I'm usually running late. So, yay me. My playlist is going to be a little long, so we're probably going to go into Bioluminescence for a bit, but D-Ro is on vacation, so he's not going to be coming. I hope he's having so much fun there, but you know, it's been ages, so long. That's okay though. Let's see. Okay, so this week's theme is we're doing it live. So it's all live recordings of music. A couple different genres, a lot of like 80s, 90s. I got some rock at the end, some folk at the beginning. So I hope you enjoy. Gonna be a lot of applause, not sound effects, they're just actually applause from real people. So yeah, it'll be fun. I hope you enjoy. I don't usually listen to a lot of live music because I don't like the balancing of the music as much. Like, it's very vocal heavy, which is fine, but in my experience, not all of them are like that, but so especially some of the older ones, I feel like it's very vocals heavy and you can't hear the music as much. And I like the fun background music. Not background music, but like the music that plays. I think it's cool and fun, and I enjoy it. Oh my gosh, there's a charger at the desk, and I didn't know that, which is great, because my phone's about to die. So that's hype. I got a haircut today, guys. I don't know who's listening, but I got a haircut. It looks pretty cute, I think. It's a little shorter than I wanted it to be, but that was because I said to make it shorter. The hairstylist was amazing. I was just like, man, I should go shorter. And then I did. And I was like, wow, I like it. I still really like it. I was just not expecting it. I was really torn between like a pixie cut and like a shorter bob. So I just went in between those two. I don't know if that's the best way to do that, but I like it. It has a lot more texture and layers, and I enjoy it. So it's crazy how doing something little like that will make you feel so much better. Because I had a very busy Wednesday. I also made, you guys, there's just recipe online, as many recipes are, but I found one that was like a one baked dumpling thing, and it was so good. So I've been eating really good lately, and I really recommend it. For me, it was a little expensive because I had to buy the sauces, but once you have the sauces, it's like it's nothing. It was great. Hashtag I recommend it. I would actually tell you what it is, but I don't want to scroll through my phone to find it again. But it was really yummy. And you should just look up like one baked dumpling recipe. It was yummy. It had like oyster sauce and like red curry paste and a coconut milk. It was almost like a like coconut milk curry in a way, but not that. So yummy. Also, I found out Price Chopper doesn't sell bok choy, which is fine. I don't know that any other grocery store does. I haven't seen it in Rolla, Missouri. And you know what? That's kind of fair. It's kind of niche. But the recipe called for bok choy, and I just couldn't find it. So I replaced it with spinach, and it was still really good. And then I got more iron content, which is good, because I do not have enough of that. Shout out spinach. I've been eating a lot of it lately. I went through, like, 2 bags in the last 2 weeks, because it was a lot of spinach. It was, like, 4 cups of spinach. And then I also put spinach in my smoothies, and I make smoothies 4 days a week after the gym, because that's how I like to get my protein powder. Because, like, just a protein drink is kind of gross. But if I do it with yummy fruit, then it's, like, extra healthy. And it tastes yummy. And it made me... Also, making smoothies more regularly made me realize how overpriced smoothies are when you buy them at places. They do not need to be that expensive. Maybe, like, buying fruit on a bulk scale is expensive. But, like, I get my frozen fruit for, like, $1. Like, $2.